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0: XYZ with Eric Zachary. I am back.
1: Oh,
0: after,
1: look who it is.
0: After it was not my fault. My flight got diverted from San Francisco to Chicago to Minneapolis, St. Paul. Which is where Audrey is from. Clearly, there's some pride there.
1: Clearly.
0: Audrey, you know I'm about to make fun of your place where you're from, but you know how I know that it's not a lot of people's favorite?
2: Why?
0: That when they told us we were getting diverted to Minneapolis, 200 people went,
1: I think that just says more about getting diverted. You tell me I'm getting diverted anywhere, I'd be like,
0: everyone's getting off that plane, like, why here?
2: It could be worse.
0: Name a place.
2: I can't because I fear I will offend somebody.
0: Anyway, I'm back. So thank you to Jordan and Audrey for covering the show as I was gone yesterday. But we are back. We're ready to go full speed and talk about Brooke Nader going tarps off with her father. We'll get into it next on XYZ.
3: Yo, man.
4: Yo.
3: Open up, man.
4: What do you want, man?
3: My girl just caught me.
4: You made her catch you?
3: I don't know how I let this happen.
4: With who?
3: The girl next door, you know?
4: Man.
3: I don't know what to do.
4: Say it wasn't you.
3: All right.

0: Brooke Nader and her father have a very close relationship. Look, I want to be clear. I'm not having the conversation of whether why we've sexualized women's breasts to such a point that women can be topless and men can't in bathing suits and people have issues. I just think there's a little implicit weirdness.
1: Okay.
0: When it's with your father and you're a supermodel. Mm-hmm. All of these photos of her and her family in Sardinia on a boat. And she is just fully topless, and her dad, in every photo that the paparazzi caught, is like eye level.
1: Right. Yeah.
0: If you know what I mean.
2: Yeah. I mean, okay, so here's the thing, okay. Right? I think that everybody should be naked if they want to be naked.
0: Sure.
2: I know a lot of hippies. Sure, I don't have a problem with that. My thing that I'm like...
0: Would you be topless in front of your father on a boat?
2: No, of course
0: okay,
2: not.
0: So that's my thing.
2: No,
0: right.
2: My thing with this is not that she's... It's not even that she's topless in front of her dad. Because, like, listen, if that's, like, how you were raised and, like, whatever, then I'm not going to say anything about that, but...
0: Take it off, Brooke.
2: Okay.
0: What do you mean how she was raised?
2: Well, I just mean in terms of, like, I don't know, like, some people are more comfortable with bodies than other people.
0: 100%. I think, and again, like, there's no right way, especially for me being just a white straight guy talking about this, to be like, he should be able to have no shirt on and she should.
2: Let me finish my thought.
0: Yeah.
2: Her whole thing is that she was raised super conservative and that her family was like not okay with stuff like that, which is why I'm like, maybe this is a little bit weird.
0: Her papa's okay with it now.
2: Yeah, I see
0: like
2: that.
0: Every photo, and I can't imagine he's intentionally doing this. I'm sure they were very selective on the photos they posted, but like his eye line is looking down in every photo.
2: How much have you looked at these pictures, Eric?
3: I've been laughing. This feels like a trap. Yeah, it definitely is. It definitely is a trap. I thought like, oh, I've got no business saying anything because this is just some European family stuff. They're from Louisiana, so I still don't have much to say.
0: All of the comments too on Instagram are like, yeah, listen, if you want to be topless with your partner or even strangers around and you're in the environment of like a European nude beach, that's
3: right,
0: cool.
3: Nude beach.
0: I just think it's a little weird when it's someone's father. And then a daughter, or for that, like a
3: any
0: mother
3: sort of
0: and son.
3: Family
0: like,
3: member, yeah. You don't ever go bottomless with your
0: mom. I'm not swinging it, no.
3: Yeah, exactly. That's just the normal thing to do. You should have the response like that.
0: Audrey's face right there.
2: Ew.
0: I'm sorry. We tried to handle this the most journalistically responsible way.
3: No, I think we still are.
0: Yeah. The Baywatch star, Brooke Nader. Went completely topless, and it's not that, it's that her dad's there too.
2: I didn't pick this, ENT.
3: She said, I want no parts.
0: XYZ with Eric Zachary, your XYZ ENT entertainment report, all brought to you by Eggland's Best.
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4: 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They're classics.
17: You go

0: dancing, so good for him. Clearly, he's doing pretty good.
1: Right.
0: But yeah, he's I don't know that it's like he was. He hasn't lost the beat from since when he was 30.
1: Yeah, I mean, it looks like he, you know, when it comes to just dancing on the dance floor, you might not have that rhythm, but good for you, man. You can move.
0: Wow, Grandpa.
1: Yep.

0: I leave the show for one day because I got delayed and diverted to Minneapolis. And now Audrey's like, I'm the quiz master.
1: That's right, Audrey. Let's go. Eric, you're in chair three now.
0: Chair three?
1: Yeah.
0: Audrey is taking over the test today. It's three pop culture questions. They all have to do with things that we've talked about recently on the show. And Audrey is the one that's writing the questions and playing the role of host.
2: Woohoo!
0: The test with me and Jordan playing against each other for you at home coming up next.

0: It's called The Test on XYZ with Derek Zachary, and it's all brought to you by Chick-fil-A. It's exactly that, a quick test of pop culture trivia. These all have to do with things that we've recently talked about on the show, but also are trending in pop culture on the news. So your guess in the car is probably going to be better than ours here in the studio.
1: That's fair.
0: We're just kind of over inundated with news. So
1: okay.
0: Audrey is taking over the role of quizmaster and host today. So Audrey, the floor is yours.
1: Have Eric and I ever played? Have we played it once.
2: Yeah, okay. We did it once.
0: Okay. I'm pretty sure I won.
1: All right, my bad.
2: Audrey. No, I think Jordan won. Thanks. Okay. Yeah. Question number one. Are you ready?
1: Yes.
2: Okay. Lollapalooza took place in Chicago. Lollapalooza took place in Chicago the first weekend of August with headliners Charlie XCX, Tate McRae, Lorde, Olivia Dean, John Summit, Jenny, and the Smashing Pumpkins. Lollapalooza was originally a touring festival before settling down to call Grant Park in Chicago its home in 2005. Name one headliner from the 2005 Chicago Lollapalooza.
1: Eric. Jordan.
2: Eric.
0: Jane's Addiction.
2: No, that was not a headliner.
0: They didn't headline?
2: No. Nope.
0: At their comeback?
2: They did not headline.
0: Red Hot Chili Peppers.
1: No, I get to go now. You don't get to keep answering. That's not how the game is played. Kanye West.
2: No.
0: What?
1: I don't know. He's from Chicago.
2: No.
0: Who headlined?
2: Okay. I would have accepted Weezer, okay. Pixies, Widespread Panic, Billy Idol, Arcade Fire, or Cake.
1: Oh, that makes sense, because it was still, like, alternative.
2: Yes.
1: Yeah. All right.
2: Yep. Okay.
1: Fair enough. 0 points.
2: Nobody gets anything. Okay. Question number two. Yeah. Per Jordan's More About Nothing fun fact last week, the 1997 film Anaconda happened because the screenwriter remembered King Kong wrong.
1: Yes.
2: My fun fact about Audrey is that the 2005 King Kong film was one of my favorite movies as a child. What is the infamous island where King Kong resides called as introduced in the original 1933 film?
1: Eric. Jordan.
2: Eric.
0: Skull Island.
2: Yes, correct.
0: I only know that because I went to Universal Studios a lot.
2: 1 point for Eric.
1: Woo! He just said his name quicker, that's all.
2: Question number three. Robert Pattinson is starring as Chris Hansen in the upcoming film Primetime. Additionally, an undersea power cable was relocated to avoid the fictional Dobby the House Elf's fictional remains and instead relocated near real Bronze Age remains. Believe it or not, there is a common denominator here. In which Harry Potter film did Robert Pattinson play the role of Cedric Diggory?
1: Jordan. Eric.
2: Jordan.
1: Half-Blood Prince.
2: No.
1: I have no idea.
0: Goblet of Fire.
2: Correct.
0: Hell yeah.
2: Eric wins this week's test. I hate to see it, but I'm happy.
1: Thanks, Obi.
0: What was that through line in the last question?
1: You weren't here yesterday. We talked about it. We'll tell you about it later.
2: You missed it. Whatever.
0: Got it.
1: Yeah.
0: Dobby the house elf has anything to do with Catch a Predator or just Robert Pattinson?
2: Just Robert Pattinson. And Harry Potter.
0: Got it. Okay. Yep. Cool. I won. Sick. Awesome.
2: Okay. Bye.
0: Audrey, you're supposed, okay.
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0: Jordan ruins a lot of things that he participates in.
1: That's so rude. Mean. That's awful.
0: You said that you ruined game night.
1: I did. I did ruin game night last night. I didn't know game night was going down. I was in a public place. Had a very deep, serious conversation with my friend at a bar, and it got pretty heated, and the people sitting next to us just wanted to play their board games.
0: Oh, you were in someone else's game night.
1: Yeah, it wasn't mine.
0: Here's my thing. Like, my ex was really into, like, playing and scheduling game nights and stuff with her group of friends. And actually, like, I want to be honest, like, although that wasn't my 20s and 30s, I enjoy a good board game night.
1: Yeah, so did these people.
0: But if you bring it to a bar that's not inherently, like, a game place, like, there are bars dedicated to that, then, no, I think whatever Jordan did, I'm going to have to side with.
2: Yeah, oh, wow, I agree. This is incredible. I feel like it wasn't your fault.
0: All right, Thank you. Jordan ruined someone else's game night that was at a public bar. We'll talk about it next.

0: Jordan ruined game night, not for himself or anyone that you were with, but someone else's game night.
1: Yeah.
0: At a bar.
1: Yes.
0: Okay.
1: I maybe not should be allowed in public places anymore, but
0: I agree.
1: Stop it. Anyway, me and my friend were at a bar. We needed to hash some things out. A very serious conversation.
0: You get loud when you have serious conversations.
1: I get serious.
0: I don't want to say right? You yell, but you definitely do that thing where it's like, if I speak at a louder speaking volume, I'm winning.
1: Well, it's usually because I'm right. So that, okay. You know, just is what it is. Anyway, the people sitting next to us were trying to play like Scrabble. They pivoted games at one point because they couldn't like talk to each other because, to your point, Eric, I was getting loud.
2: Okay.
1: And like I didn't care who was around. Like I needed to say what needed to be said. It was kind of serious. I was like, are we like, should we even be friends anymore? It was like that. Kind yeah. of seriousness. And I saw them look over at me at one point and I was like, oh, I am the beast, because they were like, oh God, like he is doing his big one.
0: Yeah.
1: To the point where I don't know that they brought games, but they definitely busted out a different board game that required less talking
0: because of you,
1: because of me.
0: I've ruined a game night. Because of my answer in a game. Like, I was participating in a game night.
2: What you did would you shut say? A game down.
0: I mean, so I was with a bunch of friends. Well, they were friends of my ex, and they were very serious about, like, they played, Wingspan. It's a bird board game. It's got a lot of move. It's like a mechanical, like, building game.
1: Okay.
0: It's a very in-depth game. At one point, they pivoted games, and it was some version of, like, a... what's the card game that everyone plays? Cards of Humanity.
1: Okay.
0: But it was a more intelligent version, a more academic version.
1: Oh, so you don't get to be silly?
0: It wasn't meant to be silly. It was like, to some degree, it was like name a company that has brought a lot of joy to people over the years. Like, it's trying to have the theological conversation of like, are any public major corporations actually good, inherently good kind of thing?
2: Right.
0: So like everyone writes like an answer and then selects like the same thing. You select the funniest or the best answer.
1: Right.
0: I wrote the Disney Corporation.
1: Okay.
0: And not trying to have the conversation of like, is Disney as a corporation the most ethical group out

0: there.
1: Sure, yeah.
2: I'm
1: yeah,
2: just
1: yeah,
2: saying, hey, they're not fracking to the best of our ability, right?
1: Right, right?
2: And it got into this huge conversation. I was like, listen, I'm saying, like, I think at its value, the entertainment they provide in the parks that they operate bring a lot of joy to a lot of people.
0: Who didn't like The Lion King?
2: They all got into this, like, theological conversation of Walt Disney and the union busting. And
1: he's a bad man.
2: All of these things. And I wasn't even having that discussion. And right, they just all looked at me like, oh, mind you, my ex was an attorney. All of her friends were, like, PhD scholar candidates.
0: Oh, so they wanted to debate.
2: They wanted to have very in-depth conversations.
0: Sure.
2: Like,
3: right.
2: I felt, and then I got heated because I'm like, I'm not an idiot. I'm just choosing what I thought was, like, an obvious answer.
0: Eric slammed on the table like, I like Space Mountain.
2: Yeah.
3: Yeah, I would have made fun of you too if I'm being honest.
2: Test Track is better than Space Mountain, but anyway. Have you ever ruined game night?
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0: before you go, there's something I want you to have.
1: Oh, it's beautiful. But wait a minute, isn't this...
0: Yeah, yes it is.
1: But I thought the old lady dropped it into the ocean in the air.
0: Well, baby,

The songs you grew up with. Alexa, play the 967.

0: Bumble is changing the one rule that seemingly they were known for.
1: Yeah, made them bumble.
0: That women had to be the ones to message a match first.
1: Yeah, starting today, they are getting rid of that. They're saying it's an evolution to the app, that even though being women first was a radical idea, that this isn't the only way that people should be connecting.
0: Okay.

0: XYZ with their exactly more about nothing. It's all brought to you by Chick-fil-A. We are learning about Canada and all of the weird lake names that they have.
1: Canada's got a lot of weird lake names.
2: Is this and like...
1: What's
2: okay.
1: up? What's
2: Never
1: up?
2: Mind.
1: Okay.
0: No, this
1: what?
0: Is not... This is. I thought the same thing when I saw the headline. It's not like words you can't pronounce because they're indigenous.
2: Okay, sure.
1: No, no, no,
2: capacity.
1: No, no, no.
0: These are
1: Damn,
0: just weird...
2: No, sorry.
0: To be fair, I saw it. I also was like, is this because you don't know how to pronounce some words?
1: Oh, God. You guys, no. I'm not an awful person.
0: That got real quiet.
2: Oh,
0: real
2: fun fact.
1: Jeez.
2: More
1: Jeez.
2: About nothing. Fun
0: more,
2: fact.
0: More about nothing's coming up next, but a little bonus fact first.
1: CDs are making a comeback. There's no point
2: Shocker.
1: Even
2: trying
1: like, diving funny. Into this.
0: That CDs are and you're not.
1: Okay.
2: Okay.
1: Right.
2: Moving on.

0: So Canada has some weird lake names, and we're not talking about like names that have to do with Indigenous people or tribes or anything like that. This
1: I'm
0: is
1: not
0: just
1: being rude here with more about.
0: We just have to clarify because it's your segment, so I just wanted to make sure that everyone's on the same page.
1: Y'all really think I'm a horrible person like that?
2: No, just wanted to clarify. Let's hear it.
1: Okay, so basically,
0: More About Nothing's brought to you by Chick-fil-A.
1: Thank you so much, yeah. Eric. Now, because of like receding glaciers and like water just from the north coming to the south, Canada has like over 2 million lakes.
2: Yeah.
1: They have a lot of names for lakes that are kind of just placeholders because they don't take the time out to actually give them a significant name or like history behind it.
2: I'm from Minnesota. I know about all of this.
1: Okay, so I'm just going to go down a list of names that are actually placed on lakes that you can Google right now.
0: Mm-hmm.
1: Stupid Lake. Real yeah. place. This Man Lake.
0: What's it like?
1: I've never been there. You tell me. I heard you have property. That Man Lake. Another Lake. And another lake.
0: Oh.
1: B-word lake. I'm censoring myself.
0: Is that really, like, it's actually the word?
1: Yeah.
0: Uh-huh. That's hilarious.
1: P-word lake.
0: Oh.
1: Also the word.
2: Which one?
1: The private part.
2: Okay.
1: Lady private part.
0: Okay, got
1: yeah,
0: it.
1: Yeah, sorry. Big A-word lake.
0: Okay.
1: Man drown himself lake. Real place. You can look it up.
0: Whoever's in charge of this department is like the guy that barely scraped through with like a 2.6 GPA.
1: And he's just putting them in there.
0: He works in like the parks department.
1: Right, because if it's not that, it's like lake number and
0: then
1: number.
0: This is how I feel some people name contacts in their phone.
1: Yeah, no, this is exactly that. Dead Dog Lake.
0: Oh my God.
1: Real one. Useless Lake.
0: Mm-hmm.
1: Bacon Lake.
0: Mm-hmm.
1: We can
0: go
1: on. We
0: got the idea. Okay.
1: Yeah, yes.
0: A lot of stupid names.
1: But a lot of stupid names because until they find a significant name.
0: They need a placeholder.
1: They just need a placeholder.
0: Why not just use like the geographical location.
1: Well, usually because like, you know, they'll name a mountain after
0: longitude,
1: something. Well, because like then it's like, oh, what lake are you talking? You're going to give me a ton of numbers.
0: Yeah, because Stupid Lake is so helpful.
1: Right, but you know exactly which one Stupid Lake is.
0: I don't.
1: Well,
0: maybe if I live near it.
1: Hello.
0: Okay.
1: Okay.
0: I would never, Jordan.
1: I think you should live at Stupid Lake the way you're talking right now.
0: You're being very mean to me right now.
1: Me?
0: Yeah.
1: You are not the victim.
0: I would like an apology.
1: Okay.
0: Canada has a lot of weird lake names. These are placeholders, but they are real and they are Googleable until they get a better name, I suppose.
1: Yes.
0: Okay, More About Nothing. I'll brought to you by Chick-fil-A on XYZ.
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Hey, it's Eddie V, and how does that old blues song go? They call it Stormy Monday, but Tuesday is just as bad. Well, hopefully Wednesday will be better because Jillian is supposed to throw out the first pitch at the Slammers game. 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

0: XYZ with their exactly, Audrey. I really want to be careful how I phrase this. I almost said you lost your best friend. Oh. Peyton moved out because she's in law school, which is amazing.
1: No, I'm devastated. Mm-hmm. And I am not exaggerating when I say that. I'm so happy for her, but we've lived together for 5 years.
0: But your true colors are starting to show because you're the real reason you're also mad that she's gone.
1: She cleaned up after me way more. Way more than I realized.
0: The maid's gone.
1: She's and only been sad? Gone. She's only been gone for 3 days.
0: And oh my, your filth and is just I'm piling
1: like,
0: up.
1: Well, okay, so I'll like drink a cup of coffee when I'm getting ready in the morning and leave like it leave it out. And this. She always gets rid of it for me. There's like 3 cups of coffee in my bathroom
0: so
1: right now.
0: So you're just
1: now.
0: Saying you're used to having housekeeping.
2: Yeah.
0: And that's now no longer a thing.
1: I'm used to having my support system who loves me and cherishes me in every way.
0: What you're describing was my exact feeling the first time I went to a hotel after COVID and they tried to use that, oh, we don't need to clean every day to preserve resources.
1: That is not the same thing.
0: That's kind of what it sounds like.
1: Anyway, I love my best friend.
0: And
1: I love my best friend. And I miss her so much. Peyton, come home.
2: With a vacuum.
0: Get a Roomba.

0: Your tech tidbit on XYZ with Eric Zachary. It's all brought to you by Eggland's Best. Bumble is ditching kind of the whole reason that at least women use Bumble is that men can't message first,
1: yeah,
0: right?
1: Yes.
0: And I think inherently I always liked Bumble for that reason. Was like, if someone's messaging me, then that sure. is some level of interest. I always like to think that I wasn't being the creepy guy on a dating app.
1: Right.
0: And I know that I'm not speaking for most men when I say that.
1: Well, I was going to say it felt more intentional.
0: Yeah. Mm-hmm. Like, if you're going to message me, hopefully this is like leading towards a regular dialogue.
1: Right.
0: But I guess Bumble's like, hey, that's not working anymore. Or no one's staying on the app or...
1: Well, they're changing it. The numbers aren't out as to whether, you know, oh, are they tanking? Are they doing whatever? I am bummed about this because I liked that whole perspective on Bumble. But the CEO, Whitney Wolf, just put out a statement saying, as of today, it'll be switching. She had to say, while women making the first move was a radical idea, being woman first was never about prescribing just one way to connect. It was about designing an experience with women's needs in mind to create better outcomes for everyone. Mm-hmm. So basically she's calling this in her mind and the company's mind an evolution rather than, you know, an update or a shift to everything else. But I'm like, come on.
0: I think I probably use the apps the most of the three of us, right? And none of us are on them right now. But in the beginning, Bumble was, in theory, that was the reason, right? If the woman reached out to me first, then I was like, okay, you're interested, so let's have a conversation. Mm-hmm. What I started to run into a lot was a lot of girls that would be like, hi. Just like to get
2: I was about to say, I feel like that's how I was never on Bumble because I'm not going to message man.
0: And it also kind of put the onus and the responsibility on the woman in a way where it's like, hey, if you're just trying to meet a good person, like maybe a guy messaging you first could be a really quick indicator of like, is this someone I want to continue to talk with?
2: Yeah, I don't know. I mean, I feel like that was a joke, like, but I feel like I was never on Bumble for other reasons, and I don't know if this is the reason why they're changing things. You know what I mean?
1: Oh, so you're saying from a woman's perspective, that wasn't like that wouldn't attract you to the app?
2: No. Okay. I mean, I guess I don't know how it is in other cities or whatever, but as far as I know, Bumble is kind of like not the most awesome place. Like, I don't know a ton of people who have had success on Bumble.
0: No, same.
2: Okay. In dating. Right. So.
0: Yeah, I mean, Tinder was like, I remember like when Tinder came out, and that was the only, other than that, it was like eHarmony, and you're going old school.
2: Yeah.
0: And then Tinder kind of became, again, this changes from every city, but to my understanding, more of the hookup app, where like no one was really being intentional there.
2: Yeah.
0: And then Hinge kind of took over, but Bumble was like that idea of like, oh, the woman can message you first. It gives the power to the woman. And I like the idea behind it, but I never found any success there. Also, like, I don't want to misspeak, but I want to say there was a class action lawsuit or something that Bumble was gamifying the experience for men too much, where it was like there was too many fake accounts. Like, it was unless you paid for a subscription to send messages, like, you inherently weren't getting matches or you weren't able to see your matches.
2: It was like Ashley Madison.
0: Yeah.
1: Ooh, I wouldn't throw it back.
0: I wouldn't go that far.
1: All right, so there's a new survey that says 66% of women said they preferred men send the first message. Mm-hmm. So I feel like that being such a large number probably has to do with why the shift is happening.
0: I think that, like, you don't need to put the onus on either gender or either party. It could just be like, maybe if you want to be revolutionary with it, like, opt in. Do you want this person to be able to message you first? Yes, cool, they can. If you still like that safeguard of you want to reach out first, and if I don't, then I don't have to worry about them and they don't know anything about me, then like uncheck it. Is that crazy?
1: Eric trying to get a job at Bumble right now.
2: Yeah.
1: Okay.
0: Let me be their CMO. I got some ideas.
1: Sure, XYZ Tech Tidbit, all brought to you by Eggland's Best.
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0: You.
1: Actress and supermodel Brooke Nader is going viral on the internet because several paparazzi photos caught her and her family, her immediate family, including her father, on a boat in Italy, and she just was completely topless, which, hey, fine. You are comfortable with your body. You want to be topless on a boat, especially in Europe. Go for it. It's the idea of, like, the proximity of how close her dad was to her in all of these photos.
2: Yeah.
0: Yeah.
1: And before someone makes the claim of, like, paparazzi photos, like, they clearly know they're being photographed.
0: I don't know how you could doctor this. You know, I wouldn't blame paparazzi. Their job is just to shoot out there.
2: All jokes aside, I do hope that everything is okay and there's nothing weird happening. Because I think not Pamela Anderson. Sorry, the other babe.
1: We'll be back with Audrey after these messages.

0: I had this moment the other day as a 34-year-old man that lives by himself that I don't got it together to the degree that I think I do sometimes.
1: Oh, a little self-realization.
0: Okay. It was more like a cheeky way of like, I've been using a certain product wrong for a while.
2: I'm like kind of scared to know what this is.
0: I don't mean like the reason they have labels on hair straighteners. Like, that's not what I'm talking about. You know,
1: I'm thinking like you're putting socks on your hands.
0: No. I was using a hairspray for the last week and a half and I was like, why isn't it working? And I realized that I was just very tired when I bought it.
1: Okay.
0: And it's like a UV protection spray. It's not a hairspray at all. So I was like, why is it has no hold
2: what?
0: At all?
2: That's hilarious.
0: I'm just like so used to the brand that I buy is like a red can and I just usually grab it without really reading.
2: Oh, you use Big Sexy Hair, huh?
0: No. Well, I do use Big Sexy Hair. But there's also another brand that I use that is red, but it was a comical amount of time.
2: Is it cheap?
0: No, yeah.
1: Damn, she's clocking you, bro.
0: One of the many products I use. But for a while, I was like, why is it not working? I'm like, oh, this is UV protection or setting spray for your hair.
2: That's
0: or something
2: awesome.
0: Like that.
2: Right.
0: There's no hold.
1: Yeah.
0: So has there ever been a moment that you've been using a product wrong and it took you a little long to realize like, oh, I just didn't read good.
1: Yeah.
0: We'll talk about it next on XYZ.

0: Have you ever used a product wrong unintentionally? Like, in my case, I've been using a hairspray for the last couple, like a week and a half. Mm-hmm. I was like, why is it not like holding? Like,
1: yeah.
0: My coif is all wrong. And I realized that I just was like tired when I bought it one night at the drugstore. Yeah. And I grabbed the red bottle thinking it was my usual hairspray. And it's like a UV protection spray or something.
1: Sure.
0: It's not a hairspray.
1: Yeah,
0: like, that's why it hasn't been working.
2: At least you're not getting sunburned on your head.
0: No, I'm not.
1: That's nice.
0: Yeah.
1: Wait, maybe I should get one of those,
0: you can
1: actually,
0: have mine.
1: Now that I think about it.
0: You can have it.
1: And the Roomba. Okay, I have one, and I'm actually a little embarrassed about it.
2: Okay.
1: So when I was in college, right, I have done my own laundry for, like, you know, years. I wasn't the kid who went to college and was like, I don't know how to do this.
2: Okay.
1: Like, I was doing my own laundry since I was probably, like,
0: 11. Did you just explain that your roommate moved out and now your place is a mess because she was cleaning for you?
1: She just picks up my coffee cups.
0: Okay.
2: Okay.
1: She puts my items away.
0: Got it.
2: Right.
0: But you know how to do most, like,
1: household
0: activities.
1: I'm messy, but I'm a clean person,
0: sure.
1: Right?
0: Okay. Yeah.
1: So when I was in college, I noticed one day that I had been using fabric softener to wash my clothes for like 2 months
0: instead of detergent.
2: Wow. Okay.
1: Yeah. Which is a really long time to not
0: notice.
1: It's
0: also really bad for
1: just,
0: your clothes.
1: I know. And so I, like, because I noticed that I was getting like stains on stuff, and mm-hmm. I was like, what is staining my clothes? Like, this is so, it was a fabric softener. And so, yeah, now I double check every time. But that one was embarrassing.
2: Okay,
1: I was like,
2: yeah,
1: oh my God, that's terrible. That is so awkward.
2: Yeah.
1: But it was the same thing where I just like misread the label.
0: There's been a few times that, because I grew up in the airlines, I have a level of speed with like the United Airlines app that most people don't have.
1: Mm-hmm.
0: Right. Like, I'll quickly like check not only like the flight I want to take, but flights that are inbound or like other routings I could take if I know there's a storm coming. That's just me being a pilot and a nerd, right? That said, because I move so fast, there was a couple moments when we were, oh my God, there was lightning outside and I heard that in the microphone. I don't know if that came across in the broadcast, but we might have to leave the studio in a second. Sorry, that was distracting. That said, Jordan, when I was figuring out how to get to your wedding in Portugal, my girlfriend and I were deciding like which route we should take, and we were flipping cities a little bit, and like 3 times in a row, I kept booking the return ticket as my ticket to go there.
2: Ooh.
0: And I didn't notice until like one of which we got to the airport. And I'm like, oh,
2: that's scary.
0: Okay, yikes. I got to rebook this real quick.
2: Yeah.
0: Jordan?
2: Yeah. One time I was out of the country and I'm at this little antique shop and they've got all these like wooden cooking utensils. Mm-hmm. And I'm like, wow, these are like, you know, indigenous, blah, blah, blah. Look at this meat tenderizer. I think this is going to be really cool to have a wooden Colombian meat tenderizer.
1: Yeah,
2: and I grab it and I'm like, I go up to the counter. I'm like, I can't wait to go home and use this. And she was like, oh, you like our teaspoons? And I was like, you don't like beat meat with this? And she was, what? I'm just, that's don't make it weird.
1: Yeah, because you definitely want to put raw meat on wooden utensils.
2: Yeah. And just dumb boy all around. I'm glamorizing something that isn't even there, but I was like, oh, this is going to be great. Can't wait to have this meat tenderizer. And she was like, why don't you get the whole collection of our teaspoons? Because it's not just one, it's several of them. And I was like, oh, I'm stupid. I'm going to leave
1: now.
2: Like,
1: actually, I'm not going to get any of these.
2: I'm not going to get any of these. I don't know what any of these items are.
0: I haven't, I wouldn't even call her an ex, a girl I dated, but that kept like buying me what she called travel forks. She was like, because you travel a lot. First of all, dumb idea, because you can't take metal forks on a plane.
2: Right.
0: But she didn't realize they were just like oyster, like the little tools like, for like an oyster.
1: Oh,
0: like, this isn't a travel fork. This is no practical use.
1: That's hilarious.
0: Outside of being for an oyster.
1: Aww.
2: But you use that for seafood.
0: Have you ever had a moment where you were using a product wrong or you thought a product was something entirely different? Let us know. XYZ content on Instagram.
3: You still know every word. You still hit that high note.
4: And
3: kinda. And yes, you still love boy bands. No shame. That's why we're here. The 967, Chicagoland's classic pop.
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0: Hey, it's Eddie V, and how does that old blues song go? They call it Stormy Monday, but Tuesday is just as bad. Well, hopefully Wednesday will be better because Jillian is supposed to throw out the first pitch at the Slammers game. 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

0: XYZ with Eric Zachary. I am back.
1: Oh,
0: after,
1: look who it is.
0: After it was not my fault. My flight got diverted from San Francisco to Chicago to Minneapolis, St. Paul. Which is where Audrey is from. Clearly, there's some pride there. Audrey, you know I'm about to make fun of your place where you're from, but you know how I know that it's not a lot of people's favorite?
2: Why?
0: That when they told us we were getting diverted to Minneapolis, 200 people went,
1: I think that just says more about getting diverted. You tell me I'm getting diverted anywhere. I'd
0: because
1: be like,
0: everyone's getting off that plane. Like, why here?
2: It could be worse.
0: Name a place.
2: I can't because I fear I will offend somebody.
0: Anyway, I'm back. So thank you to Jordan and Audrey for covering the show as I was gone yesterday. But we are back. We're ready to go full speed and talk about Brooke Nader going tarps off with her father. We'll get into it next. I'm XYZ.

0: Brooke Nader and her father have a very close relationship. Look, I want to be clear. I'm not having the conversation of whether why we've sexualized women's breasts to such a point that women can be topless and men can't in bathing suits and people have issues. I just think there's a little implicit weirdness when it's with your father and you're a supermodel. Mm-hmm. All of these photos of her and her family in Sardinia on a boat. And she is just fully topless, and her dad, in every photo that the paparazzi caught, is like eye level.
1: Right. Yeah.
0: If you know what I mean.
2: Yeah. I mean, okay, so here's the thing, okay. Right? I think that everybody should be naked if they want to be naked. Sure. I know a lot of hippies. Sure, I don't have a problem with that. My thing that I'm like...
0: Would you be topless in front of your father on a boat?
2: No, of course
0: okay,
2: not.
0: So that's my thing.
2: No, right. My thing with this is not that she's... It's not even that she's topless in front of her dad. Because, like, listen, if that's, like, how you were raised and, like, whatever, then I'm not going to say anything about that, but...
0: Take it off, Brooke.
2: That her whole thing... Okay.
0: What do you mean how she was raised?
2: Well, I just mean in terms of, like, I don't know, like, some people are more comfortable with bodies than other people.
0: 100%. I think, and again, like, there's no right way, especially for me being just a white straight guy talking about this, to be like, he should be able to have no shirt on and she should.
2: Let me finish my thought.
0: Yeah.
2: Her whole thing is that she was raised super conservative and that her family was like not okay with stuff like that, which is why I'm like, maybe this is a little bit weird.
0: Her papa's okay with it now.
2: Yeah, I see
0: like
2: that.
0: Every photo, and I can't imagine he's intentionally doing this. I'm sure they were very selective on the photos they posted, but like his eye line is looking down in every photo.
2: How much have you looked at these pictures, Eric?
0: I've been laughing.
3: This feels, like a trap. Time. Yeah, it definitely is. It definitely is a trap. I thought like, oh, I've got no business saying anything because this is just some European family stuff. They're from Louisiana. So, I still don't have much to say.
0: All of the comments too on Instagram are like, yeah, listen, if you want to be topless with your partner or even strangers around and you're in the environment of like a European nude beach, that's
3: right,
0: cool.
3: Nude beach.
0: I just think it's a little weird when it's someone's father and then a daughter, or for that, like a mother
3: sort of
0: and son.
3: Family
0: like,
3: member, yeah. You don't ever go bottomless with your
0: mom. Not swinging it, no.
3: Yeah, exactly. That's just the normal thing to do. You should have the response like that.
0: Audrey's face right there.
2: Ew.
0: I'm sorry. We tried to handle this the most journalistically responsible way.
3: No, I think
0: way
3: we still are. I think we still are.
0: Yeah. The Baywatch star, Brooke Nader, went completely topless, and it's not that, it's that her dad's there too.
2: I didn't pick this, ENT.
3: She said, I want no parts.
0: XYZ with Eric Zachary, your XYZ ENT entertainment report, all brought to you by Eggland's Best.
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2: Yeah, this album is dedicated to all the teachers that told me I'd never amount to nothing. To all the people that lived above the buildings that I was hustling from, that called the police on me when I was just trying to make some money to feed my daughter.
3: Yeah, yeah.
2: And to all my peoples in the struggle, you know what I'm saying? It's all good, baby, baby.
3: Shake it, shake it.

0: Today on XYZ with Eric Zachary, Brooks Nader is going tarps off with her dad. She's fully topless on a family vacation on a boat. And then just the proximity of her father to her with nothing covering.
1: Don't ask me why this is news.
2: What if we've got it wrong and she's like, she wears the pants in the household and she's like, no, I am going to be shirtless.
3: Look at them.
0: Yeah. What?
1: Oh,
0: Jordan,
1: God.
0: What?
1: Okay, moving on. What else happened?
0: The test on XYZ with Eric Zachary. Three pop culture questions that Jordan and I go head to head on trying to answer. Audrey played Quizmaster today. Jordan ruined game night, and I've been using hairspray wrong. Turns out it's not hairspray. It was like a UV protection spray, and I just saw colors on a bottle and was like, that's what I usually buy. Mm-hmm. All of that and more. If you missed any of the show or you want to run anything back on demand or you want to watch XYZ with Eric Zachary, you can watch the podcast on Spotify, on Apple, or YouTube, or hear us wherever you hear your podcasts.

0: Jordan ruins a lot of things that he participates in.
1: That's so rude. Mean. That's awful.
0: You said that you ruined game night.
1: I did. I did ruin game night last night. I didn't know game night was going down. I was in a public place. Had a very deep, serious conversation with my friend at a bar, and it got pretty heated, and the people sitting next to us just wanted to play their board games.
0: Oh, you were in someone else's game night.
1: Yeah, yeah, okay, it wasn't mine.
0: Here's my thing. Like, my ex was really into, like, playing and scheduling game nights and stuff with her group of friends. And actually, like, I want to be honest, like, although that wasn't my 20s and 30s, I enjoy a good board game night.
1: Yeah, so did these people.
0: But if you bring it to a bar that's not inherently, like, a game place, like, there are bars dedicated to that, then, no, I think whatever Jordan did, I'm going to have to side with.
2: Yeah, oh, wow, this is incredible. I feel like it wasn't your fault.
0: All right, Thank you. Jordan ruined someone else's game night that was at a public bar. We'll talk about it next.

0: Jordan ruined game night, not for himself or anyone that you were with, but someone else's game night.
1: Yeah.
0: At a bar.
1: Yes.
0: Okay.
1: I maybe not should be allowed in public places anymore, but
0: I agree.
1: Stop it. Anyway, me and my friend were at a bar. We needed to hash some things out. A very serious conversation.
0: You get loud when you have serious conversations.
1: I get serious.
0: I don't want to say right? You yell, but you definitely do that thing where it's like, if I speak at a louder speaking volume, I'm winning.
1: Well, it's usually because I'm right. So that, okay. You know, just is what it is. Anyway, the people sitting next to us were trying to play like Scrabble. They pivoted games at one point because they couldn't like talk to each other because, to your point, Eric, I was getting loud.
2: Oh. Okay.
1: And like I didn't care who was around. Like I needed to say what needed to be said. It was kind of serious. I was like, are we like, should we even be friends anymore? It was like that. Kind yeah. of seriousness. And I saw them look over at me at one point and I was like, oh, I am the beast, because they were like, oh God, like he is doing his big one.
0: Yeah.
1: To the point where I don't know that they brought games, but they definitely busted out a different board game that required less talking
0: because of you,
1: because of me.
0: I've ruined a game night, because of my answer in a game. Like, I was participating in a game night.
2: What you did would you
0: shut
2: say?
0: A game down. I mean, so I was with a bunch of friends. Well, they were friends of my ex, and they were very serious about, like, they played, Wingspan. It's a bird board game. It's got a lot of movie. It's like a mechanical, like, building game.
1: Okay.
0: It's a very in-depth game. At one point, they pivoted games, and it was some version of, like, a... what's the card game that everyone plays? Cards of Humanity.
1: Okay.
0: But it was a more intelligent version, a more academic version.
1: Oh, so you don't get to be silly?
0: It wasn't meant to be silly. It was like, to some degree, it was like name a company that has brought a lot of joy to people over the years. It's trying to have the theological conversation of like, are any public major corporations actually good, inherently good kind of thing?
2: Right.
0: So
2: right.
0: So like everyone writes like an answer and then selects like the same thing. You select the funniest or the best answer.
1: Right.
0: I wrote the Disney Corporation.
1: Okay.
0: And not trying to have the conversation of like, is Disney as a corporation the most ethical group out there?
1: I'm just saying,
0: hey, they're not fracking to the best of our ability, right?
1: right?
0: And it got into this huge conversation. I was like, listen, I'm saying like, I think at its value, the entertainment they provide in the parks that they operate bring a lot of joy to a lot of people.
1: Who didn't like The Lion King?
0: They all got into this like theological conversation of Walt Disney and the union busting and
3: he's a bad man.
0: All of these things. And I wasn't conversations like,
2: right.
0: I got heated because I'm like, I'm not an idiot. I'm just choosing what I thought was like an obvious answer.
1: Eric slammed on the table like, I like Space Mountain.
0: Yeah.
2: Yeah, I would have made fun of you too, if I'm being honest.
0: Test track is better than Space Mountain. Anyway, have you ever ruined game night?
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0: I leave the show for one day because I got delayed and diverted to Minneapolis. And now Audrey's like, I'm the quiz master.
1: That's right, Audrey. Let's go. Eric, you're in chair three now.
0: Chair three?
1: Yeah.
0: Audrey is taking over the test today. It's three pop culture questions. They all have to do with things that we've talked about recently on the show. And Audrey is the one that's writing the questions and playing the role of host.
2: Woohoo!
0: The test with me and Jordan playing against each other for you at home coming up next.

0: It's called The Test on XYZ with Derek Zachary, and it's all brought to you by Chick-fil-A. It's exactly that, a quick test of pop culture trivia. These all have to do with things that we've recently talked about on the show, but also are trending in pop culture on the news. So your guess in the car is probably going to be better than ours here in the studio.
1: That's fair.
0: We're just kind of over inundated with news. So
1: okay.
0: Audrey is taking over the role of quizmaster and host today. So Audrey, the floor is yours.
1: Have Eric and I ever played?
0: Yeah, we did it once.
2: Yeah, okay. We did it once.
0: Okay. I'm pretty sure I won.
1: All right, my bad.
2: Audrey. No, I think Jordan won. Thanks. Okay. Yeah. Question number one. Are you ready?
1: Yes.
2: Okay. Lollapalooza took place in Chicago. Lollapalooza took place in Chicago the first weekend of August with headliners Charlie XCX, Tate McRae, Lorde, Olivia Dean, John Summit, Jenny, and the Smashing Pumpkins. Lollapalooza was originally a touring festival before settling down to call Grant Park in Chicago its home in 2005. Name one headliner from the 2005 Chicago Lollapalooza.
1: Eric. Jordan.
2: Eric.
0: Jane's Addiction.
2: No, that was not a headliner.
0: They didn't headline?
2: Nope.
0: At their comeback?
2: They did not headline.
0: Red Hot Chili Peppers.
1: No, I get to go now. You don't get to keep answering. That's not how the game is played. Kanye West.
2: No.
0: What?
1: I don't know. He's from Chicago.
2: No.
0: Who headlined?
2: Okay. I would have accepted Weezer, okay. Pixies, Widespread Panic, Billy Idol, Arcade Fire, or Cake.
1: Oh, that makes sense, because it was still, like, alternative.
2: Yes.
1: Yeah. All right.
2: Yep. Okay.
1: Fair enough. 0 points.
2: Nobody gets anything. Okay, question number two. Yeah. Per Jordan's More About Nothing fun fact last week, the 1997 film Anaconda happened because the screenwriter remembered King Kong wrong.
1: Yes.
2: My fun fact about Audrey is that the 2005 King Kong film was one of my favorite movies as a child. What is the infamous island where King Kong resides called as introduced in the original 1933 film?
1: Eric. Jordan.
2: Eric.
0: Skull Island.
2: Yes, correct.
0: I only know that because I went to Universal Studios a lot.
2: 1 point for Eric.
1: Woo! He just said his name quicker, that's all.
2: Question number three. Robert Pattinson is starring as Chris Hansen in the upcoming film Primetime. Additionally, an undersea power cable was relocated to avoid the fictional Dobby the House Elf's fictional remains and instead relocated near real Bronze Age remains. Believe it or not, there is a common denominator here. In which Harry Potter film did Robert Pattinson play the role of Cedric Diggory?
1: Jordan.
2: Jordan.
1: Half-Blood Prince.
2: No.
1: I have no idea.
0: Goblet of Fire.
2: Correct.
0: Hell yeah.
2: Eric wins this week's test. I hate to see it, but I'm happy.
1: Thanks, Obi.
0: What was that through line in the last question?
1: You weren't here yesterday. We talked about it. We'll tell you about it later.
2: You missed it. Whatever.
0: Got it.
1: Yeah.
0: Dobby the house elf has anything to do with Catch a Predator or just Robert Pattinson?
2: Just Robert Pattinson. And right. Harry Potter.
0: Got it. Okay. Yep. Cool. I won. Sick. Awesome.
2: Okay. Bye.
0: Audrey, you're supposed, okay.
1: The test is all brought to you by Chick-fil-A on XYZ with Eric Zachary.
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1: 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You regulate any stealing of his property. We're damn good, too. But you can't be any geek off the street. Gotta be handy with the steel, if you know what I mean. Earn your keep.
2: Regulators!

0: The headline is that Mick Jagger wowed his fans with his moves like Jagger. He was caught celebrating one of the new Rolling Stone songs that I guess they put
1: out.
0: In a club, and he was dancing. And yes, can he move for an 83-year-old? Yes, but it's I hate that this is being framed as like he hasn't lost a beat. I'm like, no, we're wowed because he's still moving. That's damn, why we're
2: that's
0: wowed.
2: Crazy.
0: It's not like, wow, he is dancing the same way he did when he was 23.
2: Tell you what, though.
0: It looks like he's unassisted.
1: I think...
0: you know, like I had all these jokes ready when I pulled this.
1: You got a full arsenal here.
0: He has a new song called Mr. Charm. The video of his, is of him at a club dancing, so good for him. Clearly he's doing pretty good.
1: Right.
0: But yeah, he's I don't know that it's like he hasn't lost the beat from since when he was 30.
1: Yeah, I mean it looks like he, you know, when it comes to just dancing on the dance floor, you might not have that rhythm, but good for you, man. You can move.
0: Wow, Grandpa.
1: Yep.

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1: Plainfield. Go ahead. Sing it louder with the 967 Chicagoland's Classic Pop.

0: Bumble is changing the one rule that seemingly they were known for.
1: Yeah, made them bumble.
0: That women had to be the ones to message a match first.
1: Yeah, starting today, they are getting rid of that. They're saying it's an evolution to the app, that even though being women first was a radical idea, that this isn't the only way that people should be connecting.
0: Okay.

0: Bumble is changing the one rule that seemingly they were known for.
1: Yeah, made them bumble.
0: That women had to be the ones to message a match first.
1: Yeah, starting today, they are getting rid of that. They're saying it's an evolution to the app, that even though being women first was a radical idea, that this isn't the only way that people should be connecting.
2: Okay. Remember when pop ruled everything? When Eddie V narrated your mornings? When every chorus hit in Chicagoland knew all the words? That era is back. From Britney to Beyonce, from Backstreet to Pink, from the suburbs to the skyline, this is the 967 Chicagoland's Classic Pop.
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blues song go. They call it Stormy Monday, but Tuesday is just as bad. 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

Hey, it's Eddie V, and how does that old blues song go? They call it Stormy Monday, but Tuesday is just as bad. Well, hopefully Wednesday will be better because Jillian is supposed to throw out the first pitch at the Slammers game. 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
0: 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And

Hey, it's Eddie V, and how does that old blues song go? They call it Stormy Monday, but Tuesday's just as bad. Well, hopefully Wednesday will be better because Jillian is supposed to throw out the first pitch at the Slammers game. 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

Hey, it's Eddie V, and how does that old blues song go? They call it Stormy Monday, but Tuesday is just as bad. Well, hopefully Wednesday will be better because Jillian is supposed to throw out the first pitch at the Slammers game. 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

TV, and how does that old blues song go? They call it Stormy Monday, but Tuesday is just as bad. Well, hopefully Wednesday will be better because Jillian is supposed to throw out the first pitch at the Slammers game. But in the morning, we'll play all the fun games, Ed Wordplay, Know Your 90s at 9, and maybe have a few surprise guests. 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

0: Or when pop ruled everything. When Eddie V narrated your mornings. When every chorus hit. And Chicagoland knew all the words. That era is back. From Britney to Beyonce. From Backstreet to Pink. 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
14: No, it's kind of weird. Yeah, it's Hump Day, but it's Clump Day, as in clumps of branches everywhere. How you doing? Hope you're making it all right. It's Eddie V and friends on this Wednesday morning. I got to tell you guys, and I'll tell you in a minute here. We're going to get the show rolling, but I had the worst, most treacherous, harrowing drive commute of my life yesterday. Thought I was really going to die. Seriously. And some of you might have been caught up in it too. Just brutal. And the really bad news is the conditions are kind of the same today. Not quite as, it was level 3 yesterday, it's level 2 today. But it still could happen around the same time as yesterday. We'll catch you up on all of that in a little bit. But right now, yeah, let's be positive. Let's get this show on the road.

0: Yes, the most harrowing day of my life on the road yesterday. It's Eddie V and friends on the 967. So it was about almost 10 o'clock. We had just finished the show. And Scott Slocum from WJOL came down the hall and he said, "You better get out of here. It's about 15 minutes away." And it was. So I got in my car and I thought I'd outrun it because I go east to get home. I was outrunning basically the tornadoes because I, was catching up on my radar on my phone. And I could see when the tornadoes were like hitting Mokena, Orland Park, along that line, basically along the I-80 corridor. And I could see pitch blackness behind me. So, yes, it was behind me. So then I got to where I get off of I-80, and suddenly I was driving along, and then traffic came to a complete stop. The weather was getting worse and worse. And I look ahead, and about six cars ahead of me, an entire tree is laying across the expressway. An entire tree. And then all of a sudden, all hell breaks loose. Stuff starts hitting my car. I think it was actually a tornado. It wasn't actually hitting me, but it was hitting everything, and the branches were flying, and I couldn't see because it was so pitch black. And then I'm looking, and nobody's getting around this tree that's laying across. Then all of a sudden, a tree branch falls and hits the car behind me. Hits the car, not an entire tree, but a huge branch left a big dent, and I don't think the people were hurt. But I was trapped, and I thought, oh my God, I start texting my wife and daughter, saying, I love you, I may not make it through this mess. So, eventually, an SUV in front of me, and I have one too, for all-wheel drive and everything, decides to try and go around on the left shoulder. And the tree is there, and it's going to scrape the side of the car. And I thought, well, you know what, I could be here till 6 o'clock. So, one guy got through, another one got through. So I did, but it was up so tight against the tree, it ripped off my right windshield wiper. And I thought, you know what? The hell with it. I'm getting out of this storm. So I get about 30 or 40 feet past the tree. I get out. I think I'm home free. No, there's an entire power light pole, a big metal light pole laying across the road. So I gently flump over that. Flump. And I get down a mile later, and there's another one, a light pole in the street. They say between Mokena and Orland Park and even over into Indiana. Indiana had 300,000 people without power. Instead of ComEd, they have NIPSCO there. And they say that's the most they've ever had. So it was nasty across the south suburbs and over on into Indiana. Anyway, so I finally get to my street and there's cops blocking it. Because there's so many branches down. And I'm like, I'm just trying to get home. And I go, well, wait 5 minutes. And I live near a little college. And they must have had, they have beautiful landscaping, but not much anymore. Because they must have had 50 trees knocked down. And when I came this morning, the first 10 miles of my commute, pitch black. Stoplights not even flashing red, just dead. But by some miracle, my house still had power. Because, a mile down the road, everything was out. So, no school for my daughter today. Power went out there. And now they have this no phones in school policy. I understand why, but on a day like that, sure it would have been nice to be able to see how she was doing. Anyway, so, I'm alive and I made it. So, let's do the show.
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seemed like something was bleeped out there. It's Eddie V and friend. He's my pillow fight buddy. You probably heard that story. If not, I'll tell it again sometime. Coming up, Eddie V and Friends Joke Break.

0: It is time now on the 967 for Eddie V and Friends Joke Break. We get the best jokes from those late night TV shows. They'll be talking about weather like tomorrow, because then it'll hit New York. And nothing happens and nothing counts until it hits New York. But let's see what they were joking about last night.
1: Tesla just had to recall 20,000 cars because the headlights are too bright.
0: Well,
1: usually when a Tesla's too bright, it's because it's on fire.
2: According to a new study, last year, more Americans smoked weed than cigarettes.
0: Wow.
2: Now, I'm not sure how I feel about this. Weed might be better for you, but no one has ever sat through three green lights because they smoked too much cigarette.
1: Some more business news. I saw that McDonald's just unveiled a new type of Red Bull energy drink.
0: Oh, no.
1: Mm. And if you dip your fries in it, you can get a new type of heart attack.
0: Stop it. Always ragging on McDonald's. But what's with all the caffeine? They call it energy, but all everybody's doing is adding caffeine. And everybody's also adding protein. That's another gripe I'll talk about next hour, because it's kind of stupid in some cases, but it's supposed to be healthy. Okay, then. Coming up, we'll replay yesterday's Know Your 90s at 9, and Ed Wordplay is on the way, too.
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3: The 967 Suburban Weather.
0: Oh, this is funny. It says mostly sunny and 82 today. I don't think so. We got clouds building and a good chance we could have similar conditions to yesterday, but level 2 instead of level 3. We're going to get rain probably like midday, just like yesterday, and then the afternoon commute will be okay. Right now, it is cloudy and 71.
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those hardworking people that cleared roads, were up all night, and the electric power people trying to restore it all. That's real work, folks. God bless. The 967.

0: All right, all right, all right. I usually say that before Ed Wordplay, but I'm hyped up about this. It's time for
1: Know Your 90s at 9.
0: Jillian and I go back and forth asking each other questions and about the 90s. We'll see who remembers more. So I think I went first yesterday.
2: All right. In the 1990s, what illness previously thought to be confined to cattle was found to have expanded to impact livestock, other animals, and even humans?
0: Hey, it was everywhere. No, not man cow. Wasn't that mad cow disease?
2: It was. I'm glad you knew that because I wouldn't have got. I remember it, but I wouldn't have.

0: It was not Looney Tunes.
1: It was the was it the Tiny Toons Adventures?
0: Yes.
1: Oh my! I just actually introduced my kids to that recently. I saw it on something.
0: Did you hear the bit I played the other day about Looney Tunes has not aged well?
1: No.
0: He points out, like, every one of the characters had a speech impediment.
1: Yeah.
0: They're all trying to kill each other.
1: Literally, yeah. Blow each other up with stuff.
0: maybe I'll pull that out again.
1: Okay, yeah, I would love to hear that. All right, your next question. For Harry and Lloyd, every day is a no-brainer, is a tagline that appeared on posters for what 1994 Jim Carrey movie?
0: That I've never seen, Dumb and Dumber.
1: You've never seen it?
0: No, I love Jim Carrey.
1: It's pretty dumb, but I watched it recently as an adult, and I was like, oh my goodness. kid liked it, though.
0: I like The Mask.
1: Yeah, you said that was your son's favorite, wasn't
0: right.
1: it?
0: Right, we watched it 900 times. All right, on January 6th, no, not that January 6th, 1994, what American figure skater was struck with a baton in the knee to try and stop her from participating in the 94 United States Figure Skating Championship?
1: Nancy Kerrigan.
0: Yes.
1: And Tanya Harding was the one who did it.
0: Yeah, well, actually, yeah. Jeff Galooly whapped her knee.
1: Oh.
0: But she was, you know, set up by
1: right.
0: Tanya.
1: Right, okay, yep. Oh, man, I remember that controversy.
0: I found
1: for sure.
0: a song I did about it, and I was going to play it. But it's not the edited version.
1: Oh.
0: Yeah, you, Tanya.
1: Oh, I remember that song, too. Oh, that was so good. All right. What computer lab pioneering game from the 90s childhood said you could die of, and I'm going to say this word wrong, dysentery?
0: Dysentery,
1: did I say it right? Okay. What computer game? Do you remember it? It was my favorite game growing up.
0: Simon?
1: No. Do you remember the Oregon Trail?
0: Oh, everybody played that.
1: Oh, my gosh. I remember it to this day, and they have, like, you can play it on, like, PS5 and all these games now, and there's a board game. I remember it.
0: I didn't play that, but I knew of it because it was a huge phenomenon.
1: Oh, the computer game. It was like, oh, my God, it was so terrible, but it was so fantastic.
0: All right, your last question.
1: Uh-oh. I like the sound of that.
0: No, you will. In 1992, what popular fast food chain invited customers to supersize their stuff?
1: Isn't it just McDonald's? Okay, I was like, don't overthink it, Jillian.
0: And there's that movie by that guy called Supersize Me. Everybody got, he got heavy or whatever happened to him. All right. Well, you beat me.
1: Woo!
0: 3-2. We have our question.
1: I do. I have it ready to go. What kids show from the 90s featured Tommy Pickles, Chucky, Angelica, and twins Phil and Lil?
2: Angelica.
1: You remember that show?
0: Oh, God, yeah.
1: Oh, I love it. You just got to text the answer to us at 855-820-7827 for Wu-Tang tickets.
0: All right. And I'll tell you about my little home adventure today.
1: Oh, I want to hear it.
0: Two milestones happened.
1: Aww.
0: Since we last talked.
1: Oh, wow.
0: I'll tell you what they are coming up.
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I say yesterday, it would suck the first day of school for my daughter for them to be hunkered down in like a gym. That's exactly what they were, and the school lost power. Ugh. Here's Third Eye Blind on the 967. I wish you

0: Well, all right. It's time for today's edition of Ed Wordplay. I think we went off the air yesterday, right? I was so busy messing with all the crazy weather in my neighborhood that I didn't pay attention, but I think we had a power outage because all my stuff is gone off the computer. I had all these questions for Know Your 90s at 9, but oh well, you know, I'm safe and sound. So, today is National Vinyl Record Day. I am such a dummy. When I got divorced, you know, almost 30 years ago, I was selling the house and moving. I'd want to get rid of everything, so I let all the neighborhood kids in Northbrook have my vinyl collection. Because by then we were CDs, man. Vinyl, that's ancient. That's prehistoric. Not knowing at all that it would make such a comeback, and I had some really rare stuff, some laser etched things, the Lynyrd Skynyrd album that came out before the plane crash that killed some of them. They had to change the cover because two of the guys on fire on Street Survivors were ones that died. So they redid the album cover because that looked tacky. But my original copy's gone. Some kid's getting rich off it somewhere. All right, so for National Vinyl Record Day, here's what we're going to do. We're going to add a way of listening to music. Okay? Some form of listening to music. And why can't I find it? Oh, here it is. Okay, so change the title of a song by adding a method of listening to music. And everybody that plays is going to be in a drawing for a 4-pack of tickets to see the game of your choice at the Joliet Slammers. All right? So, a way of listening to music. How about song Bluetooth? I also did I Can Feel It Coming in the AirPods Tonight. All right? And also, the Vinyl Countdown. I stole that one because I know you guys would think of it. Okay, so post your comments on the 967 Facebook page. Boy, they're coming in already. Oh, my God. Donette Strukel, 8 tracks of my tears. Oh, boy. This is going to be fun. All right, now read a bunch of the funny answers on the air at about 8:55.
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The big cleanup begins, and we got more bad weather possible today. It's Eddie V and Friends on the 967. So, The Rock wants to get into music now. He can pretty much do anything he wants. He wrote a song for his daughters. I'll play it for you next. It might make you melt.

Modern English on the 967. I think that's one of my daughter's classes. But none today, because the school doesn't have power. It is Eddie V and Friends on the 967. And there's just a certain limited number of people that everybody just seems to like. Like Taylor Swift. I know some people, you know, politics or whatever. Snoop Dogg. Isn't he just the ultra cool? And The Rock. They've even talked about The Rock running for president. You know, and he'd probably win. He didn't have to choose a party. And these days, it'd probably be a good idea. Anyway, so The Rock also wants to try music. I think I've heard him sing before, but he wrote this song, kind of has a little Hawaiian tinge to it, for his daughters. Check it out. You go move.

0: That'll make you get a little tear in the eye. Yeah. I hope his daughters appreciate that. Around Christmas time, I did one of those AI songs that you tell them all the information about how you met your wife, you know, and the romantic trips you took and things that nobody would know, and put them in a song. And I think my wife listened to it once and, yeah, never again. Oh, well. Yeah. Sometimes you're appreciated, sometimes not. My daughter appreciates one thing I know, Shake Shack, but they might be in some trouble. Busted, or were they? Or was it just a glitch? I got that story coming up.
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0: for Camp Rock. Well, it's coming back starting tomorrow night on the Disney Channel, or tomorrow, whenever you want to stream it, actually. Jonas Brothers and Demi Lovato getting back together. You know, the first Camp Rock was 2008. The second one is 2010, so this has been a while. So, anyway, a viral video claims that Shake Shack self-service kiosks raised prices of items when the customer selected no tip. This was at an airport in Salt Lake City, Utah. The company said that's not true, and it's not corporate policy to penalize non-tippers. They explained it was an isolated software glitch. Why, isn't that the excuse for everything these days? Shut up. Software glitch. I have six computers in here, and I never have a software glitch. So whatever. The viral video claims a customer filmed an order at a Salt Lake City kiosk selecting no tip, and it triggered a pricing update, and individual items jumped by about 50 cents everything on the screen. That would be bad to do. Now, I understand people don't tip, and especially if you're doing a kiosk in an airport, don't you think you're doing a lot of the work? The one downtown, my daughter likes the one in Oak Brook and the one in the city, but the last time we were one in the city, the kiosks broke. They weren't working. Oh, God forbid the employees had to actually ring up an order, right? But anyway, now there's millions of views on, you can probably see it, you know, on YouTube or anything. Millions of views and online anger, as you might expect. But yeah, people that don't tip just aggravate me. You know, they always say, if you can't afford to tip, then don't go out to eat. But, or order something less expensive. If I have like a $75 dinner bill, sometimes I'll round it up to like 100, you know, nice and easy. And that's like a 33% tip. I'm not bragging, but if they do a good job, they deserve something. The whole system's screwed up. Enough of this $2 an hour and tips. Pay them a decent wage so they don't have to worry about tips. Because I'd say half the world is cheapos anyway, right?
1: The songs, the sing-alongs, they're not throwbacks, they're classics. And they live here now. Welcome to the 967.

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0: The 967 Suburban Weather.
9: You heard of the calm before the storm. Now we have the calm after the storm, but really more like the calm in between storms. Because we got a severe thunderstorm watch again today until 1 o'clock. Kind of duplicate hours of what happened yesterday. Only yesterday was a level 3, today only a level 2, but still could be dangerous. High of 82 right now, actually. Some sunshine, 72.
0: The 967

I love high school football. How about you? Yeah, we got so many good teams in our area. New Lenox and the Naperville's and Eddie V and friends on the 967. And it's about to start high school football. They've been playing a lot of games are going to happen this weekend. First weekend, I remember the two-a-day practices when I played at Maine North, which became the Breakfast Club. My senior year, that August, was like 95 degrees for two-a-days. Brutal. And then we had to take our senior pictures in between practices. I don't look happy in my yearbook. But anyway, so down in Arkansas, you know, down in the South, Texas, Arkansas, they don't play baseball, basketball, and football. If you play football, you just play football. That's kind of like that with a lot of schools here now, which sucks. I got, you know, like seven letters in different sports, and you can't even really do that now. Anyway, so down in Arkansas, Maumelle High School, they were practicing, and a senior kid went through a full hour of practice and then came to take a breather, took off his helmet, and the defensive coach kind of took it from him. And when they did, they saw something moving in the helmet. Oh, they looked at it and figured out underneath the padding, there was a 2-foot-long snake. And he had practiced for an hour with that thing in there. At first, they thought it was a copperhead, which is venomous and poisonous. And it actually turned out to be a cottonmouth, which is just as, it maybe even more venomous. Second most deadly snake in Arkansas behind rattlesnakes. But it didn't bite him. You'd think clunking around and all that would disturb it. You know, you, if you

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Have you guys ever heard the Steel Panther version of that? Maybe we'll use it on one of these Monday music mashup days. You know, they're the like fake heavy metal band, but they do an I Want It That Way that'll knock your socks off.

0: Vins on the 967. That song always reminds me of Jobo, dearly departed longtime co-host. He would make a statement and he'd go, Eddie V, am I right or am I wrong? And he was usually right. All right. I'm right about this, and I'll tell you all about it. 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
1: 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Kinda. 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No shame. 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
1: 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This is the

how would you like to see TLC with En Vogue and Salt-N-Pepa? Talk about iconic women. They're coming to Northerly Island, you know, Huntington Bank Pavilion. And here's just a few weeks from now. And let's see, September 8th. So here's this hour's keyword. We're going to do one now, a little after 10, a little after noon, a little after 3, and a little after 5 p.m. But the first word of the day is man, M-A-N. Like, what a man, you know, M-A-N. Text the word man, to 855-820-7827. Again, man is the word. Text the word man to 855-820-7827, and you'll be in the drawing. The more words you enter, obviously, the better your chances of winning. From the 967.

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1: 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Just

0: Eminem and Rihanna. They sound like a fun couple, right? Tie you to the bed and set the house on fire. Yeah, it'd be fun to go on a vacation with those two, you know, a couple of couples. Maybe not. It is Eddie V and friends, so I'm reading this survey. It says 4 out of 5 households in America have someone in the house that, whether they know it or not, is the dining manager. Like, deciding what everybody's going to eat, making the food, cleaning up stuff, and all that. And I got to thinking, I do most of the grocery shopping. It's funny, I heard my wife talking the other day, guiding someone around a Marshall's, because she knew exactly where everything was, and TJ Maxx. When I go shopping, whether it's Burkott's or Meijer or the Jewels, I can write a shopping list in the order that the things appear in the store. And especially from store to store, because not all Burkott's are set up the same. But so it's funny that she's like, I can't challenge that. But hearing her go, yeah, it's past the shelf with the 6-year-old olive oil, you know, whatever they have it, like Marshall's. Oh, man. But this dining manager thing, we don't have traditional values in my family. My daughter will sit at the dining room table in a sunroom and have her dinner. But I'll be like, oh, I ate on the way home. And then my wife is eating something different from my daughter. So she'll like either sit over on the couch watching something on TV or stand in the kitchen and eat it. So we don't have any management. We eat when we want, what we want, haphazardly, and almost never the same thing. Yeah. My two older kids, like the middle kids, they always wanted to go to 2 different fast food restaurants. And I was like, you know, I was the dorky, get my time with the kids, divorced dad at the time. And so I'd oblige. One would want to go to McDonald's, the other one wants Subway. So yeah, it's kind of cruddy. I hate when I see dads with their kids on a weekend at a park, you know, getting their time in. Ugh. Don't get married if you think it might not last. And don't get divorced if you have kids. Oh, well, do what you want. All right.
1: 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TLC. Salt and Peppa. And In Vogue. Are bringing the It's Iconic Tour to Huntington Bank Pavilion at Northerly Island September 8th. 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
1: Mornings in the Burbs the way they were meant to be. With Eddie V. And he brought some friends. Chicagoland's classic pop, the 967.

Hey, if you missed earlier on the show, I was talking about my harrowing, treacherous commute home yesterday. The worst drive of my life. I'll recant some of that for you coming up next.

0: Yeah, it was a nightmare yesterday trying to get home. Got off the air at 10, and then Scott Slocum from WJOL down the hall, you know, they're news talk, so they were all over it. And he said, you better get out of here, Eddie. It's coming in about 15 minutes. And I looked on the radar and I said, yeah, it is. So I get out of here. I get on I-80 going east because I live that way. And I hear reports and stuff, and I'm looking at radar, and I'm literally outrunning tornadoes because they were in, like, Mokena, Orland Park, going over to Crete. And I was, like, looking out my back window and trying to see if I could see anything. And I pretty much thought I had outrun it. But when I got to my exit, it caught up. And I was driving along, and the entire expressway came to a grinding halt. And I looked, and only about six cars in front of me, a huge tree fell and blocked the entire right side of the road. I mean, both lanes. It was ridiculous. And so I sat there for a while going, a couple of guys got out of their car and were looking. All of a sudden, trees started bending. And I think I was actually in the path. Like, I didn't see an actual cyclone, but stuff was hitting my car, smashing chunks of stuff. My car didn't sustain damage except for, well, eventually. And then the car right behind me, an entire limb fell on the roof of the car. Kind of smacked it a little bit, but didn't hurt anybody. I think the car was drivable, but it's going to leave a mark. Well, anyway, so I'm Wizard of Oz. I see the cow flying by. There goes the lady on the bicycle. I'm like, I got to get out of here, out of this mess. So I saw a couple of SUVs try to get around on, like, the left shoulder. So they did, but you had to kind of drive through the tree limbs. So when I tried it, it ripped off my right windshield wiper, which I got to fix when I get off the air. Because I was driving this morning, it was going, like, scraping. But anyway, I seriously thought I was going to die. I'm, like, texting my wife, texting, you know, Jillian and Hannah and our boss, Gordon, saying, hey, love you guys. I might miss my show tomorrow. But anyway, I finally worked my way past the tree and about 50 feet beyond that. And I put pictures up on our pages, our Instagram and Facebook. And then there's a light pole had been blown down right in the middle of the road. And I couldn't go around that, so I had to kind of flump over it. Because I got, like I said, four-wheel drive, an SUV. And I go down the road about a half mile more, and there's another light pole blown down. So it was nasty. I mean, these are EF1 tornadoes everywhere. And I thought I got past it all, but there's still a lot of debris blowing. I saw cars in the ditch. And then I get on my street, the last street that leads up to my house. And there's so much debris and branches that you can't get through. There's a cop. He said, just pull in here. There's a little college near my house. I pulled in there. They must have lost 50 trees. It was so well landscaped. Anyway, so it was nasty. So I had to wait for a bulldozer to get all that stuff out. And the last 10 miles of my drive, everything was knocked out. The power knocked out. And still again this morning. But miraculously, I got home. I was so worried about my dogs. I got home and our power was still on. The clocks were off. So I guess we lost it somehow or sometime, but not while I was there. So we dodged a bullet there. But now they say the same conditions are forming, like, at the same time today, starting at, like, midday, and being done by 1. So it'll be nice for Jillian to throw out the first pitch at the Slammers game. You won't even know it happened unless you're cleaning up all that junk in your yard. Okay? Be careful.
1: 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When Eddie V narrated your mornings? When every chorus hit in Chicagoland knew all the words? That era is...

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9: We actually had a little bit of sunshine to start today, but now severe thunderstorm watch in effect until at least 1 o'clock today. And by 10 a.m., yeah, more storms could form. Same kind of conditions as yesterday, only it was a level 3 yesterday. Today it's a level 2, but that's not much better. High of 82, right now it's 74.
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nasty. Eddie V and Friends on the 967 Chicagoland's Classic Pop. So the Cubs played the Washington Nationals last night, one of the powerful offenses in the league, but they scored 6 runs. But the Cubs scored 8. And the White Sox had a 4-0 lead, but they blew it in extra innings on Pope Hat Night. Come on, Your Holiness. What's up with that?

0: Oh, my gosh. Yesterday, Jillian, it was drivers in the storm. Oh, man.
1: It was scary. I was, like, so scared for you.
0: Yeah. Oh, well, I was telling you guys what happened. A car right behind me had a big tree limb fall on top of it. It didn't hurt the passenger. I think it was just one driver. But, I mean, it was right. And I couldn't go forward. I was actually right in the midst of one of those Mokena, Orland Park tornadoes. Yeah. Because crap was hitting my car. Branches and debris and cups and everything flying. And I thought, I'm going to have dents. It's going to crack my windows. But that, you know, it goes very fast when these things are moving.
1: Oh, for sure.
0: But I couldn't. I saw the limb fall on the car behind me. And I thought, I got to get out of here. But you can see the picture on our station Instagram or Facebook of the downed tree in the middle of everything. So it was
1: crazy.
0: Yeah.
1: How fast it comes through. It's
0: right.
1: So crazy.
0: And then I finally just got around the tree, and a few feet past that, there was a fallen light pole, like a street light pole. And about a quarter mile down the road, there was another one. And both times I had to kind of, you know, veer around them. The second one I didn't really see, because the rain was coming down so hard, and I had to suddenly swerve. But fortunately, because of the backup back by the tree, only a few of us got through. I was like, I could be here till 6 o'clock.
1: Literally.
0: Just nasty. Anyway, oh boy.
1: You made it home to talk about it, so.
0: Scott Slocum down the hall was like, Eddie, you better get out of here. It's coming 15 minutes from now. But you had meetings and stuff. Did you just...
1: We all just stood there. Yeah, I was like, he should have just stayed with us. Yeah, we were hunkering down in, like, the conference room. There was, like, 20 of us. It was terrifying. All of our phones were going off.
0: Oh, those noises on the phone. Like, that adds insult to injury.
1: Oh, my gosh. My anxiety was through the roof. I was like, okay, just breathe. And then Mason was home alone. I was like, he's like, I'm in my room. I'm like, can you just go on the first floor? Just give me a little, give mama less panic.
0: Well, and also my dogs get a little scared. So
1: That's exactly what I wanted him to be with. I'm like, can you just go hang out with Lilo, please?
0: Yeah. All right. Well, more to talk about, including something really angered me yesterday about the way some people handled the storm. But blessings to all the hardworking people that were out fixing power lines and everything, and that are still at it. And now we got another similar system coming at the exact same time today.
1: No!
0: Yes!
1: I can't handle it.
0: I know.
1: I can't do it.
0: But then it's going to all clear off and be nice and sunny later on, like it was last night, for you to throw out the first pitch.
1: Oh, I did see that. I have been watching it crazy.
0: Yeah, so. All right, we got the results of today's Ed Wordplay coming up. It's National Vinyl Record Day.
1: And fun. Then,
0: yeah, know your 90s at 9, all that coming up.
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0: They named themselves the Outfield, but they were from England and had no idea about anything about baseball.
1: Oh, really?
0: Yeah. Eddie V and Friends with Jillian and my sister-in-law apparently still has no power. And my niece, who just got her own house, no power. So they're all going to be at my house today.

0: All right, it's time for the results of today's Ed Wordplay. Jillian, look up at the radar there. It's coming again. This, you know,
1: just
0: Mother Nature.
1: All the red makes me.
0: And poor Katie. Katie from Q Rock next door. She's especially got PTSD because her house was flattened when she was a little kid.
1: Destroyed.
0: In the Plainfield thing. So, she was hugging people around here yesterday. I hope she got out of here. Anyway, so now there's a tornado warning for northern LaSalle County. So it's already on its way. Yeah.
1: Oh, no.
0: Well, I thought this stuff usually happened at night. What is the deal?
1: I thought this stuff happens in, like, March and April. Yeah. Why is it here in August?
0: Well, tornadoes. All right. Well, anyway, today is National Vinyl Record Day. Do you have any vinyl?
1: I do. I have, like, New Kids on the Block. Yeah. I have.
0: I gave all my vinyl away back in, in the late 80s, early 90s, because we had CDs now. What a dummy.
1: Of course.
0: I had some rare stuff. So, everybody that plays Ed Wordplay all this week will be in a drawing for a 4-pack of tickets to see the game of your choice at the Joliet

0: Slammers. So, what we're going to do is, for National Vinyl Record Day, change the title of a song by adding a method of listening to music to it.
1: Oh, I like it.
0: Yeah. So I did three of my own. I always do. I did song, Bluetooth. And I can feel it in the AirPods tonight. And, of course, the very easy, the vinyl countdown.
1: Very nice.
0: Now let's see what you guys came up with. Donette Strukel, always an ace. 8 Tracks of My Tears.
1: Nice.
0: Islands in the Streaming. And Cassette Fire to the Rain.
1: That's amazing.
0: Baby, it's MP3 AM and I think I'm lonely. Karen Stereotti said, can't get you out of my headphones.
1: And, I like it.
0: Yeah, Walkman, I feel like a woman. Karen, nice. Well, Karen Waddell did, you can call me album. Melissa Clark just beats it. Beats by Dre, you know. My daughter had to have Beats headphones. And
1: of course, my son too.
0: And With or Without YouTube. And my favorite is, look at this phonograph.
1: Nice.
0: Shane Cosillin. The thing I like about this bit most is I love performing the titles, you know.
1: I know. It wouldn't be the same if you didn't.
0: Shane Cosillin did The Record of the Edmund Fitzgerald. And I'm the man in the jukebox. Bob Stern did Transistor Christian. Remember nice. Transistor radios? You're probably too young for those.
1: I do not, actually.
0: And doo doo doo doo doo doo doo doo Radio Love instead of Radar Love. And John O'Neill, nice. Spot If I Fell in Love with You. Spot If I Fell. Yeah, Spotify. Yeah, that's very clever. There's so many more. A lot of people jumped in on it today. So if you want to dodge the storm, go to your basement, take your phone and read them.
1: All right. Yeah, make your phones are charged.
0: Yeah. Yeah. All right. Coming up, we're going to play Know Your 90s at 9. And I'm going to tell you about my gripe about how somebody handled the weather yesterday.
1: Uh-oh.
0: Yeah.
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0: It's Eddie D and friends on the 967. So, Monday, Jillian, we were looking at this severe weather coming our way. And I said, that would suck for my daughter's first day of school, which was yesterday, because, you know, I said to have her like hunkered down in a cafeteria. Well, that's exactly what happened.
1: Oh, no.
0: I don't know if it's a cafeteria or the library.
1: Are they blaming you?
0: And the school lost power, too.

0: man.
1: Yeah, and so they're there, and okay, well, you know, they did the right thing. They got the kids to shelter and all that stuff. But talk about total havoc, you know, and parents wanting to know if they can come and get their kids. First of all, they instituted a no phones and no Apple Watches even.
0: Oh, no.
1: So I couldn't call and check on her. You know, and that's instance, you know, if kids didn't abuse their phones, they wouldn't have to make these rules.
0: Yeah, but for sure.
1: So anyway, she couldn't have her phone. She was in a dark gym or whatever it was with emergency lighting on. And then she comes home. One of the teachers gave her homework on the first day.
0: No, they didn't.
1: Yes!
0: And it's not like, who are you? What's your favorite color?
1: Yeah.
0: Oh, man. A class.
1: Doesn't it seem, I don't know, but doesn't it seem like the kids get more homework? I don't remember having...
0: I hate homework so much. Like, they're there 8 hours a day. What do they need homework for?
1: Yeah, and I don't remember

0: Ladies and gentlemen, it's time for a very special edition of Know Your 90s at 9. Because it's Wednesday. And you know what that is, starting last Wednesday. Boy Band Wednesday.
1: It is. I'm so excited. Although these questions are tougher to find.
0: Yeah, I know. And you had a source that had everything wrong. It said, how many members in Hanson? The answer they gave was 4.
1: I'm like, that's wrong.
0: Name the fourth one. I dare you. Okay. I believe you go first today.
1: All righty. Let's wing it. All right. 98 Degrees hit All I Have to Give was originally recorded by what band before being recorded by 98 Degrees?
0: I have no idea. I thought it was an original by them.
1: It's Cinderella.
0: All I have to give.
1: I know, right? I figured that you would have fun with that.
0: Finally found a little. Oh, no, that's Firehouse.
1: And now I'm thinking, I'm like, is that even a 98 degree song, All I Have to Give? I thought that was the Backstreet Boys.
0: Oh, maybe it is.
1: Oh, man, these questions are going to be terrible.
0: Okay.
1: You're not going to know the answer because they're not even right.
0: Hey, speaking of which, here's your first question. Which two Backstreet Boys are originally from Kentucky? And they're first cousins.
1: I was going to say, I believe it is Kevin and Brian.
0: There you go.
1: Yay! Right. That's a good question. I like that.
0: Yeah. I made it myself.
1: I know. That's what we're going to have to do with these, because these facts are wrong. I'm fact-checking the facts. Yeah. What do you call New Kids on the Block fans? There's a name for us. We are...
0: Blockheads.
1: Yeah, good job.
0: Yeah. I was thinking of Roblox, but...
1: Nah, I wanted that one.
0: Okay, which two boy bands from the 90s each have a Justin in the band?
1: That would be Justin from 98 Degrees and Justin Timberlake from NSYNC.
0: Yeah, it's Justin Jeffers.
1: Yes. I was going to say Justin Thoreau, and I was like, nope, that's not him.
0: Remember I had to ask my buddy.
1: Jeff Timmons. I had to think of his name, too. Mm-hmm.
0: Yeah. All right.
1: So it says Backstreet Boys were formed in 1993 and debuted with, this is not even right, Backstreet's Back. But what was the name of their first single?
0: Wasn't it I Want It That Way?
1: So that's what the answer says in here, but I believe it was Quit Playing Games With My Heart.
0: Oh, my God. Tear up that book, whatever it is.
1: I know. I need to go back to my original book. Yeah, okay. Quit Playing Games. That was the song that I remember going to a B-Bash back in the day, and that was the first time I ever saw Backstreet Boys, and that was it.
0: You know, they were big in Europe until my station started playing them in the United States, and that's when they really caught on.
1: Oh, yeah. I like it.
0: That's why they loved us so much. I have a gold record they gave me with my name on it.
1: So, what? Yeah. I did not know that.
0: I'll show it to you. I'll take a picture.
1: So if you ever get rid of that, I'll take that, Eddie, okay?
0: All right. What boy band name sounds like a type of gun and an Apple computer?
1: BB Mac. Look at that. I love your questions. I'm going to have to get creative. That's really good because these questions are terrible that I got.
0: Well, I'm 0-2, so... Maybe right. I'm just terrible.
1: Okay, oh, you're good. All right, we do have a question for you listening as well. And this week we have Wu-Tang tickets. What kids show from the 90s featured Tommy Pickles, Chucky, Angelica, and twins Phil and Lil? You just got to text us the answer to 855-820-7827.
0: Cool. All right, coming up, it is Boy Band Wednesday, so we're going to kick it off with a little battle. We're going to pick two songs. I pick one, Jillian picks the other one. And we'll post it on our social media, and you guys decide which one you like better. All right, coming right up.
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7: Boy Band Wednesday, the little battle we do every week. Last week it was one band against another. This week it's the same band, but two different songs. So I'll pick the first one, okay?
8: Yes, I like it.
7: Here's my choice, and yes. The name of the song is in the first line. It's 10.

0: right, it is NSYNC today for Boy Band Wednesday. That's my choice. Tearing up my heart.
1: It was a pretty good choice. I like it.
0: And Jillian's got hers next. Oh, boy. There's a meme that goes around every late April.
1: That's why I picked it.
0: Justin Timberlake. It's gonna be

0: All right, y'all. Boy Band Wednesday. Which song did you prefer? Tearing Up My Heart or It's Gonna Be May? You can go to our social media, our Facebook page right now and vote, right?
1: Yeah, that's where we're going to have it up there. Nice and easy. Just pick one, and then I will announce the winner during my show later on in the noon hour.
0: Very cool. Very cool. All right. We still got a little bit of time left here, and the storm is coming in.
1: Ugh, I hate it.
0: Maybe uninterrupted music for the next 6 hours. Nah, we'll stick it out.
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0: 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When digging, just one strike to an underground utility line can interrupt critical services and cause serious injury. Stop a disaster before it starts. Contact Julie Before You Dig. Every project, every time. Hey, Julie, can you stop the disaster that is the weather? We got a tornado warning for LaSalle County and a severe thunderstorm watch for most of the rest of us until 1 o'clock. And then it clears up, just like that mess yesterday. High today, 83. It's now 76, and the rain's coming down.
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0: Jillian, we are breaking records with number of tornadoes we're having this year.
1: I hate it.
0: Yeah, and WGN even pulled out the heavy artillery and had Tom Skilling on. Why, you know, we've hit 200 tornadoes now. We'll talk about it coming up.

0: I think the record for most tornadoes in one state was about 214 in Texas.
1: Oh, that makes sense.
0: Yeah, but I mean, it's a huge state, but we're going to easily blow that out of the water, and there's lots of water. We're at 200 or more right now already, right?
1: Yeah, I think it's at 201, and it says Illinois becomes the second state in recorded history to reach 200-plus tornadoes in any given year. I don't want that. No. I don't want that record.
0: I know. And, you know, we're the number one tornado state in the country right now.
1: I don't like it. Kansas can have that back.
0: I know.
1: Give it to them.
0: I went to school in Oklahoma, and, like, when you see a map of tornado frequency, it looks like a target. Like, the most dense little thing in the middle is, like, Oklahoma City and then Kansas.
1: Kansas, Nebraska, all of those states, yeah.
0: So take it back. We don't want it.
1: We don't want it.
0: Yeah, nothing in Oklahoma anyway. A tornado hit the other day and caused $6 million.
1: Zero damage, right?
0: No, caused $6 million worth of improvements. So. Anyway, yeah, like I said, they had Tom Skilling. But I think he was, like, on his computer from Hawaii. Well, it sucks to be you guys.
1: Oh, I love it. Oh, that's amazing. Good for him. Yeah,
0: the dew points in the isobars out here are perfectly fine. Oh. Anyway. All right, we're almost out of here, and we're going to skedaddle like cattle from Seattle.
1: You are.
2: The 967.
0: Hey guys, it's Eddie V. Are you feeling run down? 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

0: Do you like Harry Styles, Jillian?
1: I do. Not as much as some of the other fans, whatever you call those ones. But yeah, I like him. He's talented.
0: They were One Direction, right?
1: They were, yeah.
0: What would you call them? Direct heads? I don't know.
1: I'm sure there's a song or something. I'm a fan, but not like a super fan. I like the 90s boy bands.
0: Yeah, I forget about, 5 Seconds of Summer and all that. We'll have to incorporate them into the boy band Wednesday.
1: And BTS, all of them. There's a lot of hot ones. New ones we'll add in.
0: So we had two songs up. Go to our Facebook page and look.

0: and vote for the one you like the best and see what happens. I think I edged you out with Backstreet Boys over NSYNC last week.
1: Remember? Over New Kids. Yeah, New Kids on the Block.
0: Oh, New Kids on the Block.
1: Just by a couple votes, though, so it was close. Yeah, I liked it.
0: It was. All right. Well, Jillian, have a safe day.
1: Oh, I know.
0: I know.
1: Yesterday, I was like, hey, I might be hunkering down, and then poof, the station was gone.
0: You know, and that's rare because we actually have a generator here.
1: Uh-huh.
0: The power got knocked out about four summers ago, and the entire building was black, except the studios of the five stations that are housed in here. Because
1: it was the station went off, but it was the generator, or not the generator, the tower. The tower itself's power went out.
0: Oh, yeah, you get struck by lightning. I was listening to all different radio stations, and a lot of them popped off. Some for a longer time, some for just seconds, because it's nasty. So be safe, everybody. We got to get through the next few hours here.
1: You make it home safe. Let's not have a repeat for yesterday, okay?
0: Oh, no. I wish my Waze would say, go a different way. There's a big freaking tree on the road.
1: Or a tornado headed your way.
0: Yeah, right. All right. Take care, everybody. I'll talk to you 6 to 10 a.m. tomorrow if, you know...
1: All goes well. We're not going to jinx or manifest anything today, Eddie.
0: Okay.
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Good morning. Happy Wednesday. Yes, it's that special day. It is Boy Band Wednesday, and there is a battle going on the 967's Facebook page. We'll talk a little bit about that later on. We got more tickets for you to see TLC, En Vogue, and Salt and Peppa. That's on the way. Let's have a great Wednesday together. Let's hope it's less eventful than it was yesterday.

Hey, it's Eddie V, and the cleanup continues. Wow, everybody's a branch manager now, right? Join us on Thursday, and we'll keep cleaning up, and we'll get closer to the weekend. We'll give you chances to win concert tickets, play some fun games, and just try to keep you company like always. We are the 967 Chicagoland's Classic Pop.

0: So how was your night? I wasn't sure how it was going to work with the weather and whatnot, but I got to go and check out the Shanahan Three Rivers Fest. They have like a sponsor dinner, which was nice. I got a little preview of the fest that's going to be happening, so super excited for that. My husband was going to take the boys golfing, but of course the weather was a little crazy off and on, so they just kind of hung out at home. I sure hope yours was less eventful and you made it home safely with all the crazy storms that were happening yesterday. Why is this all happening now? It's kind of crazy, isn't it?
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5: We are under a severe thunderstorm watch till 1 p.m. Once the fog leaves the area, skies should turn partly sunny. Chance for an afternoon storm, high 82 today. Tonight, partly cloudy and humid, upper 70s at 6, falling to the low 70s by midnight. Ron Moroka,

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So did you see the pictures and the video of Hillary Duff rocking an Aaron Carter shirt? And if you don't remember back in the day, her and Aaron Carter were in a relationship for a good couple of years. And I love that she's still supporting him. Obviously, he is no longer with us. But just showing the support for his family and whatnot, I thought it was pretty incredible. And

0: Also, she has a thing for wearing her ex's t-shirts because, of course, she was rocking a Good Charlotte shirt and had him on stage recently as well, and that's one of her exes. 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I think it's pretty incredible.
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So I feel like yesterday was already a very traumatic day with all the sirens going off. I was definitely not prepared for all of that nonsense to go on today as well. But I'm keeping my fingers crossed that everything goes well because, of course, later on today I'll be throwing the first pitch at the Slammers game and hanging out with some of you in the suite that we have. Congratulations again to those winners.

love learning a fun random fact. Well, today's rendition is going to be really fun. Did you know that Popeye didn't always eat spinach? In earlier comic strips, he actually ate this. Kind of fun. That's coming up along with a couple other fun random facts for this Wednesday morning.

Hey, it's Eddie V, and the cleanup continues. Wow, everybody's a branch manager now, right? Join us on Thursday, and we'll keep cleaning up, and we'll get closer to the weekend. We'll give you chances to win concert tickets, play some fun games, and just try to keep you company like always. We are the 967 Chicagoland's Classic Pop.

0: time for some fun random facts for this Wednesday morning. The remains of birds following a collision with an aircraft is called snarge. I can't believe they even have a name. The origin of the term appears to be military aviation slang and a combination of the words snot and garbage. Surgeons who play video games at least 3 hours a week perform 27% faster and make 37% fewer errors. Who decided to do that study? And lastly, Popeye didn't always get strength from spinach. In early comic strips, he got his power from rubbing a magic hen. Do you know that? Did you? I had no idea. I love doing these fun random facts. Either way, that is today's rendition for this Wednesday morning.
1: You still know every word. You still hit that high note. Kinda. And yes, you still love boy bands. No shame. That's why we're here. The 967, Chicagoland's classic pop.
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So sometimes as parents, it's really nice to share like things that you're proud of that you've accomplished. And Rihanna did just that. She was able to show her kids something really cool in her hometown. We'll talk about that coming up.

0: So this is a really fun story. Rihanna got to share a full circle moment with her children in her home country of Barbados recently. She posted pictures of her and her three kids, and they were visiting a street named after her in her old neighborhood. She says, "One minute I feel like the kid from Westbury. The next minute I'm bringing my own kids back to Rihanna Drive." How fun is that? Do you have anything cool like that that has happened to you? Something that you're so proud of, and maybe your kids don't appreciate it necessarily while they're young or while they're teenagers for that matter, but maybe someday they will? I would love to talk about it. Let's share those details on our socials.
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So I wonder if Seal had any interaction with TLC, Salt and Pepper, and Vo back in the day. Probably. 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C-H-A-M-P-A-G-N-E. 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Those are one of those hard words. 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

Hey, it's Eddie V, and the cleanup continues. Wow, everybody's a branch manager now, right? Join us on Thursday, and we'll keep cleaning up, and we'll get closer to the weekend. We'll give you chances to win concert tickets, play some fun games, and just try to keep you company like always. 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
1: So it is Boy Band Wednesday. There is a battle going on between two boy band songs. This week's category is NSYNC. We all love NSYNC, don't we? And we both picked an NSYNC song that we both love. Eddie picked Tearing Up My Heart, and I picked It's Gonna Be Me, because of course the meme going around, everybody knows it, It's Gonna Be May. So you could definitely go and pick your vote right now. It looks like mine is winning this week. I lost last week, but you can go and chime in. 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
1: So tonight is the night they kick off to Shanahan Three Rivers Festival. It is packed with family fun starting again tonight all the way through Sunday. I was there yesterday, got to get a little preview of everything that was going on with the sponsor dinner. It was so exciting. And of course, we were set up right by the Ferris wheel, which is also the stage where all the live entertainment's going to be. Tonight is Don't Matter to Me. Tomorrow, Boy Band Night, which I will be hanging out at the stage right before they come on. Then All-American Throwbacks, Hair Bangers Ball. 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ThreeRiversFest.info. 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There is all sorts of fun for the kids. I know my little guy is super excited. Even my teenager loves going to these things. 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Also appearances by the Jesse White Tumblers, who are amazing. Also Bluey and Bingo are going to be hanging out one of the days. Check out all the details. Enjoy the fest. One last one right in Shanahan at Central Park, Route 6 and Bluff Road. 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

Mondays, we do a music mashup with Eddie V and friends, and it's so fun. And this next song just happened to be the song that we did, and it was hilarious. It was like a reggae version, and I was like, ooh, I am loving the vibe. But of course, nothing tops the original. Living on a Prayer on the 967 Chicagoland's Classic Pop.

Got a feeling that I might win this week with the Battle of the Boy Bands, of course, being Boy Band Wednesday. If you love the boy bands from the 90s, even the boy bands today, because of course they keep coming back and bringing new ones, we'll let you know the results of today's boy band battle coming up next.

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0: 95.9. 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

0: nowadays everybody wanna talk like they got something to say, but nothing comes out when they move their lips, just a bunch of gibberish. Exactly, they forgot about Dre.
1: I am quite proud that I can do the fast part of the rap, at least a little bit. Don't always get the words right, but nonetheless, it's really fun. And what else is fun is hanging out with Eddie V in the morning. We have such a blast. We do Know Your 90s trivia at 9. It is so fun reminiscing. And of course, today being Boy Band Wednesday, we did some boy band trivia this morning, and it was terrible because the questions that I found, I was like fact checking them. I'm like, I can't even tell you the answers, Eddie, because these are wrong. But nonetheless, we always have a great time, and you can participate and play along as well. And this week, we've got Wu-Tang tickets for you. Listen tomorrow morning, Know Your 90s at 9, and have some fun trivia with us.

lunch was a sad desk salad? We get it. Traffic made you late? Heard, chef. We got the songs to keep you moving. The 967

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Are you doing okay? Do you need that extra pick-me-up, maybe a cup of coffee to get you through? What about a positive feel-good story? If that will do the trick, I do have today's rendition coming up for you next.

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Wow, everybody's a branch manager now, right? Join us on Thursday, and we'll keep cleaning up, and we'll get closer to the weekend. 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
1: Well, today is World Elephant Day, and there's good news for elephants from a new study of South Africa. They found that elephants released into the wild after years in captivity are adapting really well to life on wildlife reserves. Researchers found 11 formerly captive elephants over 5 years and found they behaved a lot like wild elephants with totally normal stress levels. And I told this story because my oldest son, Mason, is a huge fan of elephants. It's been his favorite animal since he was a little kid. So that is why it's today's positive feel-good story. If you see a fun story that'll put a smile on someone's face, please send it my way.
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my time. 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

0: Well, that does it for me. I am Jillian Bass, wrapping up this Wednesday, getting ready to work and stretch out my arm. I'll be throwing the first pitch tonight. Hopefully the weather cooperates at the Joliet Slammers game. If you're going to be there today, please give me lots of cheers when I get up there so that I don't get nervous. But maybe I'll see you out there. Keep it locked here. My girl Hannah B is coming up next to get you through the rest of your workday. Have a good one.
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What a week it's been with the weather. One minute it's rainy, the next it's cloudy. Minute after that it's sunny. What's going on? Happy Wednesday, getting you through the work week. It's Hannah B.

0: 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I don't know what I'm thinking.
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If you're trying to make sure you're having enough protein on a daily basis, but you're also a soda drinker, this is going to make you happy, okay? Wait until you hear what grocery stores are going to have out. It's coming up in a couple minutes.

Hey, it's Eddie V, and the cleanup continues. Wow, everybody's a branch manager now, right? Join us on Thursday, and we'll keep cleaning up, and we'll get closer to the weekend. We'll give you chances to win concert tickets, play some fun games, and just try to keep you company like always. We are the 967 Chicagoland's Classic Pop.

0: you one of those people that tries to make sure you have enough protein on a daily basis? Because same. I don't know. It's like a new trend. It wasn't like this years and years ago. People be like, eh, doesn't have protein, it's fine. I'll have another bowl of pasta. But Premier Protein has launched a new protein soda with 15 grams of whey protein per can. 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So if you're trying to eat healthy, but you still have a craving for that soda, this should cure the craving.
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2: You made dinner and your daughter said, Mom, this is mid. It's all right. It's just mid. What does that mean? It's mediocre, average. It's all right, Mom. You could do better.
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0: 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When Eddie V narrated your mornings? When every chorus hit in Chicagoland knew all the words? That era is back. 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
0: The 967 Suburban Weather.
8: Intermittent clouds and sun for the rest of the afternoon. Just hit our high of 82, sunset at 7:56. Tonight, partly cloudy skies, maybe another storm mid-evening. Upper 70s in the area at 6, falling to the upper 60s by midnight. I'm Ron Roick with the 967 Chicagoland's Classic Pop Weather Check. We'll do another check in about an hour.
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Wow, everybody's a branch manager now, right? 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
1: 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Yes, that is a thing, and I'll tell you more about it coming up.

0: 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I'm still on the fence about it. 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Is this something that you would try?
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Jillian's going to be throwing out the first pitch tonight at the Joliet Slammers game. So excited for her. And if you've been wanting to go to a Slammers game, here is your sign. We got 4-pack of tickets for you to win. 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

energy drinks are getting the boot at some schools. Why the crackdown is coming just in time for the new school year. I'll fill you in on this. That's coming up in a couple minutes.

If you're sending your child back to school with an energy drink, you may want to think twice. Schools across the country are cracking down, banning energy drinks altogether, opened or unopened from school property during the day. So superintendents say the concern is safety, with the high caffeine content potentially raising heart rates and affecting student behavior. Now, I used to drink those Alani and Celsius drinks. I couldn't handle them. I had heart palpitations, so not that I'm saying

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6: Partly cloudy skies tonight. Chance for another storm mid-evening. Upper 70s at 6. Upper 60s by midnight. Overnight, partly cloudy skies continue. Temps holding steady in the upper 60s till morning. Ron Roach with the 967 Chicagoland's Classic Pop Weather Check. 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

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We're clearing out our remaining deal drop inventory, which means you get another chance to score some incredible deals to the Beach House, the Range at 355, X Golf in Shorewood, Enchanted Castle, Papa Magoo's, and Bar Dolce. 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

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Wow, everybody's a branch manager now, right? Join us on Thursday, and we'll keep cleaning up, and we'll get closer to the weekend. We'll give you chances to win concert tickets, play some fun games, and just try to keep you company like always. 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

0: taking the magic beyond the theme parks with a new neighborhood aimed for Disney adults. I'll tell you what it's going to look like, what it's going to entail. That's coming up.
1: 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Why?

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I know this is something I gotta do, but that don't mean I want to. What I'm trying to say is that I love you. I feel like this is coming to an end.

0: 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So the development will eventually have about 4,000 homes with Disney cast members living in the community and a section set aside for residents 55 and older. Okay, so if you're a Disney lover like I am, you know where I'm going to be when I'm retired.
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Salt-N-Pepa and In Vogue coming to Huntington Bank at Northerly Island September 8th. 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

Imagine sending your kid to school on a bus with more than twice the number of students it was designed to carry. That's the reality in some school districts as a nationwide bus driver shortage creates delays and overcrowding. In Orange County, Florida, one bus recently carried 189 students on a bus built for just 77 kids. So drivers say low pay is a major reason for the shortage, but praying doesn't make it in our area.

0: 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More songs you know by heart coming up on the 967 Chicagoland's Classic Pop. 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
0: The 967 Suburban Weather.
5: Expect partly cloudy skies for tonight and into the overnight. Chance for a storm mid-evening, upper 70s at 6, upper 60s by midnight, and we'll stay there till morning. Tomorrow, mostly cloudy, humid, with a couple of showers, high 78. Ron Moroic with the 967 Chicagoland's Classic Pop Weather Check. 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

Hey, it's Eddie V, and the cleanup continues. Wow, everybody's a branch manager now, right? Join us on Thursday, and we'll keep cleaning up, and we'll get closer to the weekend. We'll give you chances to win concert tickets, play some fun games, and just try to keep you company like always. We are the 967 Chicagoland's Classic Pop.

0: this is always an argument in every household, right? How many times do you use a bath towel before washing it? Over 24,000 Americans were asked, and the number one answer was 2 or 3 times. 40% of people agreed, but here's where it gets weird. The second most popular answer with 20% of the vote was washing it after 4 or 5 uses. Me, I use a towel for 2 days, wash it, get a new one. Is that what you do? Some people will wait 2 weeks. Some people 3 weeks. What do you do? How many times do you use a bath towel before washing it? Send me a text.
1: Got a minute? That's all it takes to win.
0: Hey, it's Jillian Bass. How would you like to win a fabulous fun feast or a family fun blast from our friends at Haunted Trails in Joliet and Burbank and at Enchanted Castle in Lombard? 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And on Friday, I will draw a winner. All summer long, your chance to win passes from Haunted Trails in Joliet and Burbank and at Enchanted Castle in Lombard. 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

Are you the type of person to work out in the morning or go after work? So here's what I learned, and maybe this is how you are as well. I used to be an early riser and go to the gym before work, and now I just cannot do that. I need caffeine to help me get through the day. So what was it? Monday night, I had the whole intention of making it to the gym, but I went home. Never left the couch. 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That's the rule. Cannot go home and then go to the gym, because I don't know about you, but I will not be making it to the gym.

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0: Chicagoland, the party is starting. Every hit you thought you forgot is

Jillian's going to be throwing out the first pitch tonight at the Joliet Slammers game. So excited for her. And if you've been wanting to go to a Slammers game, here is your sign. We got 4-pack of tickets for you to win. 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

have some family coming into town this weekend from Boston. Eric's aunt, uncle, and cousins. Why is it whenever we have relatives from out of state that come in to visit, it rains? 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

0: It's Hannah B. I am out of here for the evening. 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